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Welcome back, listeners. Merindinaru Doom the Maka with me, RJ, me, Maspila, me, Anutoni. So, Nenu Miru, just a song Ellakante Munde, I was talking about Nana Patekar Gada. So, I will say one important thing that I really liked about him before we conclude, because, you know, Nenjipri Gada, it is a loss for our film industry, but, you know, Aina 2015 la, what he did amazed everything. Aina 1.5 crore, daskunnadanta oka manchi car konukundamani. Kani, instead of buying a car, Aina ki suddenly he saw the news where oka farmers families, you know, India la appudu farmers chala suicide chestunnade kada. So, aa news, aa hardship telvangane, Aina without even thinking, daspettukunna paisalu car ki lekunda, he just gave away and then started oka foundation. Now, foundation and start Jeshi. He has been helping so many people since then. That is what I feel like we should take from it is, you know, aina anta pedda actor ainaapudu ainaku paisalu mastu unnapudu mastu enjoy chestunnachu life, but aina akkadiki agale. He took that and he took one step outside and he did what everybody could do. And okade nilsa, he never actually publicized aina ichina donation laku aina poi oka photo op kuda cheyakapothunnaranta. That was the simplest. Simple kurta paisama iskoni oka kanduano lekapothe oka cotton edana iskoni bayata ganipisadu gaani. Never. No hangama, no gadbad, no nothing. I love that about him. So, all I can say is we lost a great legend. And rest in peace wherever this legend is. And managadlantol mallararu, I hope we get talent like that. But meer matram chudakapothe, go watch any of his movies this weekend and you will definitely love it. Oka manchi party ne chustamu and then we will continue with the remaining, like the show must go on kabatti we'll give you much more details. Stay tuned, don't go anywhere. I'll be right back.

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1: India ki teleport aite enta baaguntundo. 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
2: Just imagine, meeru kallu moosi terchukone lopu mee dabbu India cheyipothe, New York lo ekkado kurchoni coffee sip chese lopu bills pay aipothe, okka click lo Dallas ninche mee parents medical bills clear aipothe, no flights, no favors.

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So I'm sure where there are other platforms also that people are listening to this song and going gaga over it. ee cinema lo naku asalu cinema chusina kuda ee cinema lo ee paata tappi inkedaina paata unda anna vishayanni nenu completely marchipoyanu, or maybe overshadow ayipindi ee paata valla ani, and also because of Mamita Baiju's dance obviously. Radhika gaare thanu pogidaru ante I think she did a good job as well. But again, my take on the movie is my take on the movie. So let's see what's happening in Dallas this weekend. Nen meeku indaka Spook and Sparkle gurinchi cheppanu, which is a Radio Sirabhi Halloween event happening at Hareli Prosper. The other thing that is happening tomorrow also is Griha Pravesh India Property Expo, and the exclusively Hyderabad lo property kosam chustunnappudu generally manam oka project e chudam, we have multiple options, right? Ala Navy kuda they are bringing us different options from different places, projects, prices and choices. Our choices meeku Neopolis lo, Kokapet lo, Gachibowli, Financial District, Tellapur.

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So we'll have a little Samantha or a little Raj strutting around manaki industry lo anamata. Cute to see Samantha have a baby. I'm just excited. Taps enta crazy ga veltaru, how much they will follow her and where they will follow her ani. So enta follow avutaru, enta news ostundi manaki Samantha's baby gurinchi annadi definitely curious, super curious about it. Half the interest naaku ippudu celebrities lo vachedi also because of the Paps, because vallu literally following them anywhere and everywhere. So it's fun to see. Idi appudappudu anipistundi that manaku telisina vishayame that you know the PR agency tips off that vallu ikkada unnaru vallu akkada unnaru ani, but vallu reactions every time are like, oh hi, why you guys, what are you guys doing here, and the reactions matram definitely they're always new. So I think for the baby face reveal aithe obviously they will not do for some time. So we have to see eppudu reveal chestaru, what are the Paps Paps chese hangama ye undabothondi around the baby ani meer anukuntaru. Idu asalu oka news ena ani definitely naalanti Instagram mongers ki or lekapothe you know ee viral biani lekapothe gulte.com ivanni follow ayye vallaki this is a very demanding and important news.

So that's our show for today. Malli Kaludam next week with something that is more interesting and something that will rock everybody's world in the next week. I hope it doesn't alavadu anane korukuntunanu. But let's talk next week. Inka trend em avutondi, trend em nadustondi, ekkada avutondi trend anna dan gurinchi malli maatladam. Until then, stay safe and have a happy long weekend. All of you stay safe because malli meeru Monday work ki return avvali and work is obviously important kabatti.

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Welcome back to Surabhi Detour with me, Rajeshwari. So it's time for the traffic update. Em jarugutundi anchuddamu.

0: That was my most favorite song, and I have to thank Kavya for requesting that. 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